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0: Again, Kirk, we're here. There's no injuries. Suspect vehicle was last seen traveling northbound on 4th Street. Unknown from there, and I'm still trying to get a description of the driver.

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0: I'm out of my truck, but to confirm you have the victim's plate of 726 Henry Yellow John.
1: Affirm. And the RP is attached as well. Is clear.
0: Copy. Thank you.

switching truck between vehicles westbound Highway 20 East, Muffles 2. So a white dump truck pulling a red dump truck with a metal chain, creating a hazard, blocking up traffic. Dispatch clear, 16th Avenue.

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0: 4374 dispatch. Jefferson County was also advised an OSP check the RO residence for the suspect vehicle and was CTO.
1: Copy, I just saw that. Thank you.

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0: 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He wants you to give him a call.
1: Copy.

0: 475 dispatch for an MBA. Southwest 123, Highway 97. Information from OSD. There's a green SUV and then plate pulled over on the northbound side with front end damage, hazards on.
1: Copy. You dispatch 425.
0: 425.
1: Did you have Raven Fire 412 give me a call? I think my phone number's still in the notes.
0: Okay.

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1: Can you just make a note that Deputy Singh of Deschutes County is issuing the other driver a citation for hit and run with full admission?

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1: Can you clear me with a report and attach me to 4K75 call, please?
0: Okay.

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1: 75, go ahead.
0: Hey, Steve, OSP is going to handle, and I'm going to stand by for traffic control. You can clear.
1: Copy that. Thank you.

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0: 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And they'll need two people.
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0: Yeah, I'm going to be out with one higher class black Mustang vehicle, license plate 591, Queen Union Boy. Can I get a code 1, please?
1: 751, what is your location?
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0: Vehicle does come back clear, current on a 2017 Ford Mustang. Comes back to a Noah Nelson with an address in Winston, Oregon. If he's the driver, he's clear. He's also the respondent on our protective order.
1: Yeah, that's pretty my driver.
0: Copy that, place attached.
1: Copy, could run a second.
0: Go ahead.
1: Could be ODL of Charles 872207. Last of Dozier, David Ocean, Sam, Ida, Edward, Robert. First of Keaton, King, Edward, Adam, Tom, Ocean, Nora.
0: Keaton, Tucker, Dozier, Adam, Redmond, date of birth in 2007. It's clear valve.
1: Copy.
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8-75-40. 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I think you have the license with you right now. You're for my license with me. Javi, are you at Station 4? Yeah, I just got back into the parking lot. Copy that. I'm just in my car out here. Copy. Is she at the station? Abram, she's turning around. She's on her way back. Copy.

0: 32, what's that call coming in at the tap house about 3 blocks away?
1: 32 is not the top of your left. Radio is kind of broken.
0: What kind of call is that coming in at the tap house? I'm right across the street.

0: too. I don't see a call coming in.
1: I see it.

series you had seen now, I don't know why you saw it before I did, it just came in. 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We're still getting further on the vehicle description.

0: His vehicle should be a black Kia, four-door license, 996 Robert Adam X-ray. They said this happened about 10 minutes ago, and the vehicle was last seen westbound on Highland.
1: I just came from there and I didn't see it.

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1: 25.
0: Can you assign a case number? And I will be clear with the report. Everyone else is still on the call.
1: Okay. Here's a case number on it.

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0: 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Yeah, did you copy my chat? You were digitized. Did you get a chance to copy the chat? I got it now. I'll get it all linked. Copy, thank you.
1: Dispatch 4S16.
0: 4S16.
1: I already cleared the scene. I'll be en route to Deschutes Memorial with Amy.
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David Sam Frank. 906.

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0: 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Sì.
1: Ok.
0: They're asking if we can check address Northwest 29 for RO and a DUI.
1: Copy.
0: Over there, we're looking for a white Subaru Outback. Plate is Zebra Robert Victor 699. RO's address is 121 Northwest 29th Street.

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1: Is OSP also en route for their DUI?

0: have written out to the address right now.
1: Copy. Looking at those, I think they're responding to the other address that's on Crooked River Branch, since Jeffco isn't available. I think that's what I asked, if we could check, see if it's still there, and if it is, I'd advise them.
0: Copy.
1: Additionally, if the female row is there, the DCSO does have papers to serve her.
0: Copy.

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1: Copy. I'll measure the speed. Dispatch 45 along.
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1: I got me. 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

0: That's Fort Worth. Thank you, Gina, for coming.
1: Well, for the other suspect, I could be. At 4040, County was still looking for the papers. All of us in the estimator.
2: Who cares?

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2: Can you just advise County? 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
1: 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They're still looking for the paperwork.
0: 32, 22. 97 is not a matter. 40, 32. 40. 40, if you guys don't have any other need to be there, she's asking you to leave. You guys can clear. County can attempt the server later.
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1: What was your one?
0: 384-9884.

0: Lodge 1, Ulam, Riven, Clear 1. How are you doing?
1: Okay, thank you.

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0: Southwest Highland, Southwest 17th, 988, Mary X-ray, Robert or Boy, gonna be on a Jeep.
1: Coming.

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0: Last of Hicks, first of Rage, Robert, Adam, Ida, George, Edward, 1407.

0: Carpenter. Taco Bell with, I believe it's 210 Mary Lincoln King.
1: Hold on.
0: Well approved.
1: Good. Ray checks on the matter, says clear one, solid.

0: good for with the mail RO.
1: Copy, that plate was UTL. Is it possible it's 210 Henry Lincoln King?
0: 210 Henry Lincoln King. Should be on a Honda Civic.

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1: 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Francisco Castillo, the senior out of Brineville, clear 1000.
0: Copy, thank you. And DC coordination on the vehicle.
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1: L3.
0: Yeah, Fred Meyer Gaslin. 009 Mary William Adams.

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1: Hotel 43.
0: This is Southwest Highland and 7th with an unplated silver Kia sedan. Copy.
2: Dispatch 4, please. Go for it. I got one by a deal.
1: Go ahead.
2: Adam 534197. Now is by memory. Should be Ethan Sanders to

0: Anderson. Ethan Anderson, clear about.
1: Copy. Is there a return on the plate?
0: It's clear. 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

0: Dispatch 452. I'm out with 43. Hey, can you check a temp tank?
1: Go ahead.
0: Oregon 129-1592.
1: Copy. S22 return. It's clear. It's fired on a 2013 Kia Optima to Katrina Race out of... I'm not sure.
0: Okay. Dispatch 433, can I call on my number?
1: L-33.
2: 689-5304, should be the Katrina.

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0: Dispatch 445, Charlie. 445. Southwest Indiana and Southwest 11. 513 Lincoln, Robert, for you.
1: 12, 6, 6.

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Could you run a Douglas and Benjamin McCormick

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1: Good.
0: Vision McCormick is clear one, ID only. And Douglas McCormick is clear once revoked due to his felony for DUI felony. He's also on felony probation for driving while suspended out of Deschutes County. No conditions listed.

143 traffic. 436. 43. We're on Northwest proposal from here. 378, New York. Roger, 25.

0: Yeah, I'll be traffic with the vehicle, Northwest 8, and we'll go with Jack Pine, Oregon Plain 245, Hawaii Yellow, Zebra.
1: 2026.

0: Thank you. Yeah. Oh, thank you. 381-5801, left a rule.
1: 101 a rule, out of ribbon, clear, valid, follow the vehicle.
0: Okay. This is 433, code 4 with the female RO.
1: Oh, for three. Can you confirm the plate? That was UTL 378 John Deere King.
0: 078 John Deere King to Kia Forte.
1: Copy. And 43, Shaley Late out of Bend is clear on solid.

0: pretty sure that's him. Dispatch 443, can you run another by number?
1: You're completely broken.
0: 443, can you run one by number for a passenger and I'll take code 1?
1: Copy, code 1 to Maple 17, go ahead with the number.
0: 708-0628, left Hickman.
2: I'll be clear of my stop warning and route to the cover.
1: Copy.
0: This is the last one, he should be good 0.
1: I affirm 443, click on 0. So the misdemeanor code 0 for Kendall Leroy Hickman, 62587. So that is a native male, 55158, Brennan Brown. For a traffic offense, driving suspended out of Deschutes County, 500 bail. From dispatch, he also has a non-expedited out of Oklahoma for burglary in the second degree, extraditable surrounding states only to Oklahoma.
3: Copy. Officer, see there's an alert for jacket. Do you want to check up county and see if that's still current or if that's been taken care of?
1: A note in the jacket that is not PC and not have content of the pending investigation.
3: Copy 32, what's your location?
2: Yeah, like IV and AIDS.
3: Okay.
1: I am 443. The note on actually has that you called 10I77 day or night regarding that. The number is in the alert.

Houston, TRA. 9234. Standing, but this car is all over the road.

0: 45. Can you sign the case number? I'll reach the airport.
1: That's

0: 45/45, do you like a plane?
1: 45.
0: Canal and Venus, it's a red Audi SUV, Sam or William, 4997, just pulled into an address. We're trying to get that address. Or call for something further.
1: Copy.
2: Touching at 45.

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0: fase alta que não vai namorar.
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0: 381-5801.
1: Winona Rule. Ida Redmond is clear valid. She's RO the 245 Blue Yellow Zebra and was just contacted by, I believe it was Royal 32.
0: I copy. Thank you.
1: Go for 2244.

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0: I'm located up here. You can show me traffic with it. Canal and on Venus. The plate is going to be Charles King 48997.
2: Just 40
0: out of it. 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
1: 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Shannon Claywell out of Redmond, clear valid, out of the vehicle.
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offender. Your last contact was May 5th of this year. 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

2, Ryan Burke out of Bend. Is clear once revoked due to this misdemeanor, habitual offender, 728.24. He's also a registered

0: 432, holy traffic, park on a safe loading ready. What's it doing?
1: Great County, Oregon Place, 091, Paul, X-ray, please.
0: That's what I was doing.

0: if that's what we do come forth one, but, you know.
1: Right.
0: Charles 4-1-2-1-7-6 off the curtain.
1: Oh, is your curtain at Riven Clear Valley, Heart of the Vehicle?
0: Chapter, go for it.
1: Go for it, 2341.

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1: Traffic canal in Obsidian, Oregon Plate 412, Paul John Williams.
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0: 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Civil language barrier, 3552 Southwest Antelope Court. 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

0: This is 1232, I'm code 4, who am I, deal?
1: 1232.
0: Charles 844498, last word.
1: And I'm working on a Reverend Clear Valley, how's the vehicle?

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0: 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I'm still waiting for a return on a female. Let's just slow.
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1: Hello, Vigil.
0: Southbound 97 in front of Big Country RV, Oregon Plate, 428 Robert Charles, Nora.
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1: Confirm. 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Both are clear.

0: 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I'm out with Raymond Gilson. 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
1: Copy. 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
0: Copy, go for it.
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0: Dispatch 445, I'm going to Winter Touch, new and date of birth.
1: Over, Zach.
0: It's going to be last of Henry, Adam, Nora, Sam, Edward, Nora. First of Adam, Lincoln, Edward, Nora. DOB is 110 of 75.

0: Dispatch 445. My in custody has been released in no citation to that last person I ran.
1: Copy. I was utilized over. It could be a 12-10-75.
0: Sorry, yeah, 12-10-75. Should be a junior. And once you're done, can you assign a case number and number to your arrest? Thank you.

first match, Cross 22, completely in the mail. You have is working ID Charles 58 5215.

0: from 445. This is Corona.
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0: 45, 846, Aurora Robert turns clear. Current 2007 Toyota Corolla to Larry Ranger at Alpine. Last part was a civil dispute on Smith Rockaway.
1: Copy, thank you.

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0: de Vosgrove doen.
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He's clear partial reinstatement violation.

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4043 traffic. 4043. Northbound Highway 97 at the 119 off ramp. 291 John Henry Charles.

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1: Alpha Gamma.
0: Northwest Maple Avenue. 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

0: This is 443. What's your name and date or number out of California and one number out of Oregon?
1: You need a California number?
0: 08-858-2087.

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And Natalie King is clear, Valley.

0: dispatch for Alpha Dealing, 34, what's your number?
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0: Is in quartz. 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
1: Yeah, I'm on the gray switcher. Skateboard. 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But if we don't have anything for RP, I'm not going to chase after him.
0: Affirm. I don't feel like being a track star tonight.

0: IBM Nick for the one with the gray. 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
1: Yeah, well, where they're at, there's a strong odor of marijuana, and there's empty vase bottles, so if you want to MIP, I can come help you.
0: Okay. 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
1: Okay. 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
0: 1697321, off the bike.
1: Travis Pice, 11, clear valve, follow the vehicle.

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Perfect.

0: KLBO, the disabled motorist, northbound 97, 119. Room plate 291, John and Charles.
1: I'm fine, thank you.

0: 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King Yellow Henry 7658.
1: Flight returns, clear once, current on a black 2020 Nissan Sentra, registered to Daniel Rose, Maybrook, New York, 0491, no cars.
0: 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I'll be traffic 97 and Evergreen with it.
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0: Okay, RP was just requesting another phone call.
1: Copy. I'll get in touch with him.
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0: I made contact, and I advised you about the text 911. 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
1: 27.
0: No, 1601 South West Reindeer Avenue. RPs noticed a vehicle pull into the parking lot break. The dispatch continuing. Well, on the low to the ground on the license. Pulled in about 5 minutes ago with the back doors open. I don't know if it's occupied. Thanks. It's related to criminal activity in the area. We're still getting further.
1: Copy.

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1: 45.
0: Perfect, Maple Avenue, Northwest 4th Street, 677 North Lincoln, Robert.

4K73. Can you put me back on an earlier code 6? 23rd in the Antwerp Court. What was the location? 23rd Street and Antwerp Court.

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0: Last and notably, Frank, Adam, Robert, Ida, Adam, Sam. First, Adam, Lincoln, Ida, Charles, Ida, Adam, 6, 10 of 96. And just a correction on the plate, it should be 677 Nora Lincoln Roberts.

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0: call sign 7 is flat return. 283 Queen Queen Union returns clear current on a 2001 Chevy 4-door to a Janet Perkins shirt and leave. Born at 60, address off on 97 Roman Break. And dispatch continuing. Last fire was with her in a vehicle in March, Dollar Tree. She's clear revoked.
1: Copy. 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

0: 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I'll be out with DHS and QRS 10-2.
1: Hi.
0: Charles over Adam, 20252, break for a second. 202 Edward Yellow Henry.
1: Copy, the first one returns to Haley Zuber, born in 2001, out of Bend. Second vehicle returns to Tyler Johnson, born in 89, also out of Bend.
0: Copy, thank you.

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1: Go ahead.
0: It's going to be at Quartz Park. RP's advising off-leash poodle trying to attack her dog break. Dispatch continuing. There's a male owner now walking towards the canyon. We're still getting further.
1: Copy.

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0: dispatch 425. I have an Oregon plate to go to this vehicle and then one by California jail.
1: I copy those, please.
0: 280 Queen Mary Queen, and break for California.
1: Can you repeat the number of your call?
0: 280 Queen Mary Queen.
1: How do we go with the deal?
0: Yellow 8920818.
1: Copy.

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1: Defense.
0: Ariana Cardina is clear. 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
2: 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I'm out with the bike I'm supposed for.

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1: Would you be willing to help me drive a bicycle just across town?
0: Affirm. I'll be in route to you.
1: I copy. You have to take the dirt road behind Nosler to get to these camps over by Brad Donovan's where I'm at.
0: Okay, copy.
2: Call 33 dispatch for a domestic. 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
0: 33.
2: 1110 Southwest 32nd Court. RP's not on scene. Information's from her daughter that set the location. Sounds like she may be having a verbal domestic with the father and possibly the grandparents as well.
0: Copy. Search for all 21. Can you assign a case number and stack that DD?

Excuse me, case number, show me clear report.

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0: Clear, sir. Back on the other.
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0: One, four, three, four, two. 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
0: Adam, 226088, last name Cantwell.
1: Ashley Cantwell, out of Redmond, born in 99, clear, valid.
0: Thank you.

0: first world phone.
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0: 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Info.

0: 한 4억 8만에서
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0: Just confirming, is it enclosed or open trailer?
1: Enclosed, like a cargo trailer, so.
0: Copy.

Dispatching is for a traffic complaint info from OSP. Vehicles westbound, milepost Highway 126 East from milepost 5 about 5 ago, break. Dispatch continuing, it's a silver four-door, possibly a Subaru. Varying speeds, swerving in and out of traffic, unable to maintain lane, dispatch cleared, 1059.

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0: 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We're looking further.
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0: 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It's going to be for larceny, Deschutes County.
1: Hi, copy. You can go ahead and confirm.

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0: 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I'll send a G5.

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0: 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Can you put me out of administration at City Hall, IP, please?

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0: 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I'm en route there right now.
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0: You can put me on that non-injury MBA. 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
1: 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They said they were going to do it online. Do you still want to go?

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And no revox needed.

0: 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Hopefully some trust.
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0: Okay, level 348-4908, left of Marine.
1: Calling Perrine out of Redmond Born in 64 is clear, valid.
0: Everything, yeah.

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1: Okay.

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0: We're going to be en route to 3207 Southwest. That's the way he's out.
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0: is there any available for some extra patrols at Elton Gregory Middle School?
1: 48, you can put me on it. Dismissal time.
0: Yeah, we got a complaint of two vehicles that almost caused a crash. No description, just that multiple drivers are being aggressive at the block of road.

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1: That code 6 for me, you can put it under my number and clear it, SPC, please.

0: is this Royal 21? Royal 21. We're back out to 37th and Lava address.
1: Copy. Is there an address of that intersection? I don't have it in the call notes.
0: No, that was my bad. It's literally just the intersection.

Dispatch, this is CCRT 47. We've arrived at 1250 Southwest Veterans Way in Redmond.

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1: For one.
0: I'm having a domestic civil dispute over a baby in the area of Northeast Fifth and Northeast Arch.
1: Alright, you can put me on it.
0: Copy, it's me at 5th and Large. Male versus female again, arguing over a child in custody.
1: Sorry. Dispatch, roll 27. I'll be out with you, CRT.
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2: 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Now I'll head to the domestic as well.

0: 12, honey, what is that?
1: Good.
0: Okay, 1424 Northeast 5th Street. We had two callers. I think the first one was just someone observing what was happening. The second one is going to be the father of the child. The female and the child are both now on foot northbound on 5th.
1: Do we have enough to run everybody?

0: back to 1227. Can I get a code one, please?
1: 33's en route. 4-4.
2: Copy. Do you have a medic medical? 125 there, South of 7.

RP is the father of the child. And file 21 off for 25 dispatch returns for the two. The female half, Erin Smith, out of Chubb, on board in 97, is clear, valid. She's a corrections under felony probation for assault. Call PO with any law enforcement contact. Right. This stuff continuing. No, not to possess controlled substances or associate with drug users, out of Deschutes County. Break. This stuff continuing. The male half, Brad and Marin, out of N, born in 97, is clear, revoked. He's also a correction offender, post-prison supervision for DUI, all PO's, any law enforcement contact, and not to use or possess intoxicating substances without prescription. Out of Deschutes County.

0: You just watched Squirrel 25?
1: Squirrel 25.
0: On this domestic, was it an involved party calling or just witnesses?
1: No, I saw

0: call if I want to fuck.
1: 21.
0: Yeah, I may have found maybe a 2-year-old now in the leasing office at the Cypress Triple Ridge Apartments on Southwest 37th Street.
1: Dispatch. 86, you can send me to the found shelf.
0: Copy, 4633 Southwest 37th Street. Okay. Male child, 18 months to 2 years old, currently in the leasing office with an employee.
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0: 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The address announces there be the address occurs is 1261
1: Copy, should be 1261 I'll take.

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1: 1227.
0: Do you have a Nina 54 attached to the call already?
1: Negative, but I can attach her. Morning, 7 United, Truck. Correct?
0: I'm sorry, I cut you off. What did you say at the end? You said you can attach her?
1: I'll attach her. Affirm. I just want to confirm she's born in 7979.
0: Affirm, I believe so.

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1: I'll take it.
2: Can you put 21 and I on 33 call?
1: Okay,
0: very cool.
1: Do you want it stopped or clear you from the domestic?
0: I just had it, you know, season clear at SPC.
3: Dispatch, we're on 6.
1: 5 and 6.
3: Can you give me an address to see if we have any history there, please?
1: What?
3: 4639 Southwest 37th Street, number 204.
1: Stomach.

0: And 46 is such.
1: Go ahead.
0: There was a domestic at the location back in November. In the notes, looks like there was a maybe 2 or 3 year olds associated to the address. Maybe parents are Ashley Martinez, born in 88, and a Kyle Gomolke, born in 87.
1: Copy. I'm going to try to make contact at that address.

0: but we're about a minute out or less. 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
1: Essentially, we're trying to gain compliance. If not, have to push out of the car. These are some of these push-up directions.

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1: Good.
0: St. Charles is calling in, wanting to know an ETA for the director's hold. I'm not sure if you want to call or if C-13 needs to call them.
1: Are you still online with them?
0: Negative.
1: Copy. I'll call them. We just adjusted.
0: Copy.

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0: Homie in Ratchet St. Charles with the female in custody beginning miles and rate.
1: Go ahead.
0: 12168. Dispatch 33, same traffic.

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0: Mile 27, can you repeat? I couldn't copy.
1: Ending mileage. I've arrived at St. Charles.
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1: Well.
0: I have anything on a non-injury MVA south of Subsidy and southwest 27th Street.
1: Sorry.
0: Dispatch, this is CCRT 47. CCRT 47, go ahead. We've arrived at the St. Charles Redmond. 1542.
1: Dispatch, 45. 45. I'll be clear and
0: route to the NBA. I'll be Southwest Obsidian, Southwest 27th. Not injury, not blocking. It's going to be a white Ford Transit van versus a blue Buick sedan. Other party doesn't have insurance.

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1: Four K74.
0: Can you make this case and clear me with a report, please?
1: 1543.

0: dispatch for Adam 6.
1: For Adam 6.
2: Looks like the residents in 202 building say the child belongs to 204. However, I'm not able to get an answer at the door.
1: Copy. I have a number for Ashley and Kyle. Do you want me to put in the notes?
2: Dispatch 86, I called last four for Kyle, 1184. That one number is not working, right? Also called a number for the mother, last of 9590. If you have a different number for either one, if you could add, please.
1: Copy, I'll attach them.
2: Thank you.

0: message 21.
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0: I'm just clearing. Do you need a hand with anything down there?
1: I think we're good for now. If we can't locate a place for the child, or I can't get in contact with DHS, we'll probably just take that child to the ER.

0: 425. I have two by number.
1: 45.
0: 4246023, break.
1: What?
0: Adam, 423363, last hit, Peter.
1: All right.

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0: We're clearing St. Charles, Redmond.
1: 1551. Have dispatch returning.
2: D-5.
1: Tyler, is on another Redmond morning, and he's clear about it's a party in a stalking protective order restraining that Aaron Robertson break. And dispatch continuing, Jonathan Dieter out of Redmond morning 2000, clear valid with a valid concealed handgun license.
2: Copy.

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0: I'll need a code 1 cover on my call. There's some dogs that need to be picked up at this apartment. But it was the scene of a certain arrest back on the 3rd, and I don't know if anybody else will be there.
2: Twenty-one, Kent,
1: hi there. Copy, did you want the address over here?
2: Here, I'll pull it from the screen.

0: there any CSO units close to T5's location?
1: I'm at St. Charles, but I can T5 please.
0: If there's a CSO unit, it doesn't need to be a patrol unit. My laptop crashed and I need somebody else's computer to do an exchange for them.
2: T5, they're on the dog pickup and a missing juvenile.
3: Hi, Gabby.

0: concerned. Hey, from that prior case, I found Carlene Lindley. I got her number here. I don't know if you see that already. I can call her. Yeah, go ahead.
1: I'm checking the door officer, see if this dude's still picking up.
0: Coming.

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1: 21.
0: Advising man on injury, MB Southwest Block D, Southwest 7.
1: Cody, can you see if they're able to just start exchanging info?
0: They've been advised that it sounds like they're blocking traffic as well.
1: Cody.
0: 1233.
1: You can show me clear if this is the route from here.
0: Copy. They're blocking the intersection of Blockwood and Southwest 7th. They asked them to try to move their vehicle to a green Chevy Spark and a metal color GMC on the way.
1: Copy. 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

0: 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When we get somebody clear, can I get one more unit over here? We're going to probably have to enter the apartment on community caretaking. The mom and dad are unreachable, and DHS has information other kids should be living in the home.
1: 21 will be clear here in just a minute. I'll start heading there.
0: I'll be thinking 21. We're going to be in the leasing office. We'll just put a plan together there.

0: 21-86. I've got keys to the apartment, and DHS is here with us.
1: Hey, I'm at 23rd in Kwama. That's probably 5-7 or so.
0: Copy, I'll meet you at the front door. It's number 204. It's going to be the middle building.
1: Roger.

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0: And that was 12:33 on the crash. We didn't need my code 6 stack. And you have notes.

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1: Confirm, just not tell you. I can call too if you haven't yet.
0: I have not.
1: Copy, I'll call, don't worry about it.

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0: Dispatch 86, the child answered the doors, indicated mom's inside, but is unable to get her to respond. No response when calling into the residence. Dispatch 4, it looks like medics down there also.
1: Copy, do you want to respond,
0: code? That's running for right now.

0: 2621, which building is it, or address or something?
1: The address is on the south corner of the building. I'm on the second floor, number 204. Directly behind you.

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0: Do you still need medics or something?
1: I don't think so, but you know, I just want to.